Lots of new music lately, but Taylor Swift is owning your summer soundtrack. Music news on the way. First, Teddy Swims. Here's Mr. Know-It-All.

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You're our kind of listener. 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

Looks like A-list karaoke might be a part of the festivities. And the rumor about Madison Square Garden, kind of half true. It's coming up. Here's Charlie Puth.

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3: Here's your 98.9 The Mix forecast from Mid-Missouri's 48-hour weather center. Partly cloudy tonight with lows around 65. South winds 5 to 10 miles per hour. High temperatures reach up to 91. Tomorrow, mainly sunny skies. Chance for storms. Tomorrow night, lows around 69. Overcast skies. That's your updated forecast. I'm meteorologist Jennifer Wojcicki. Currently 77.

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We'll bring all your favorite songs to help you enjoy the ride. 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

quick because Omaha is chaotic. It's coming up. What happened today? Who's playing tonight? The clear winner already? It's coming up.

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0: Let's talk College World Series. The only teams chilling, UNC and Oklahoma. Everybody else stressing out. Texas, Georgia tonight. No spoilers on that. It's a straight heavyweight fight. Texas went nuclear yesterday. Georgia just took on a tough loss. We'll see. Troy slammed by West Virginia today. Moving on.
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11: Here's your 98.9 The Mix forecast for Mid-Missouri's 48-hour weather center. Partly cloudy tonight with a low of 65. South winds around 5 miles per hour. Highs level off around 91. Tomorrow, mainly clear. Overcast skies. Tomorrow night, chance for storms, 68. That's your updated forecast. I'm meteorologist Jennifer Wojcicki. Currently 75.
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1: Watching the World Cup, I think we could all learn a thing from the Japan fans. 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

0: Swift, Justin Bieber, Dua Lipa, The Weeknd, Chappell Roan, and more. 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
1: Here's your 98.9 The Mix forecast for Mid-Missouri's 48-hour weather center. Partly cloudy tonight with a low of 65. South winds around 5 miles per hour. Highs level off around 91. Tomorrow, mainly clear. Overcast skies. Tomorrow night, chance for storms, 68. That's your updated forecast. I'm meteorologist Jennifer Wojcicki. Currently, 75.

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1: Big news from a big artist coming up. Well, not as big as he used to be, physically. 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New Maroon 5, here's Heroin.

Dresner. 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

I would definitely consider myself an Ella fella. Ella Langley's on the way. That's her fan club. The guys are Ella fellas. Here's Imagine Dragons.

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Like this one. 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

0: What TV dad is most like your dad? Well, I love this survey. They do it every year. Tim Allen from Home Improvement always comes out on top. Second place, Homer Simpson. I mean, fun-loving, but kind of dumb, right?
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5: weather. Here's your 98.9 The Mix forecast for Mid-Missouri's 48-hour weather center. Partly cloudy tonight with a low of 65. South winds around 5 miles per hour. Highs level off around 91. Tomorrow mainly clear. Overcast skies. Tomorrow night, chance for storms, 68. That's your updated forecast. I'm meteorologist Jennifer Wojcicki. Currently 69.
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1: Here's your 98.9 The Mix forecast for Mid-Missouri's 48-hour weather center. Mainly clear skies tonight with a low of 65. Southerly winds 5 to 10 miles per hour. Mainly sunny skies again tomorrow. Highs around 91. Overcast tomorrow night. Chance for storms. Lows level off around 68. That's your updated forecast. I'm meteorologist Jennifer Wojcicki. Currently, it's 69 degrees.

The Upside Down may be closing down, but the Duffer Brothers are just getting started. It's the entertainment buzz. Straight ahead, here's Harry Styles, American Girls.

About taking it down a notch because we're starting to make our competitors look bad. But nah, here's another hit. 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

What's the best mom lie you've ever told? Things you tell your kids just to get through the day. It's coming up. Here's Sabrina Carpenter. Please, please, please.

Start your day at 6 a.m. or 6 p.m. We've got your favorite songs round the clock. In fact, here comes another one right now. This is 98.9 The Mix.

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It makes you feel good and it's much easier to find. 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

0: He's really a one-man band. His name, Kevin Parker, goes by Tame Impala. 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
1: Here's your 98.9 The Mix forecast for Mid-Missouri's 48-hour weather center. Mainly clear skies tonight with a low of 65. Southerly winds 5 to 10 miles per hour. Mainly sunny skies again tomorrow. Highs around 91. Overcast tomorrow night. Chance for storms. Lows level off around 68. That's your updated forecast. I'm meteorologist Jennifer Wojcicki. Currently, it's 68 degrees.

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0: oh, it's a great song and it's moving up the charts. I just might, dropping off Bruno Mars, heading up the chart with the new one, Risk It All. It's next.
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1: Here's your 98.9 The Mix forecast for Mid-Missouri's 48-hour weather center. Lows level off around 65 overnight under mainly clear skies, southerly winds 5 to 10 miles per hour. Mainly clear skies again Wednesday, daytime highs approaching 91. That's your updated forecast. I'm meteorologist Jennifer Wojcicki. Currently, it's 67 degrees.

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1: Here's your 98.9 The Mix forecast for Mid-Missouri's 48-hour weather center. Lows level off around 66 overnight under mainly clear skies. Winds out of the south, 5 to 10 miles per hour. Ample sunshine expected Wednesday. Daytime highs approaching 91. That's your updated forecast. I'm meteorologist Jennifer Wojcicki. Right now, it's 66 degrees.

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5: Here's your 98.9 The Mix forecast for Mid-Missouri's 48-hour weather center. Lows level off around 66 overnight under mainly clear skies, winds out of the south, 5 to 10 miles per hour. Ample sunshine expected Wednesday, daytime highs approaching 91. That's your updated forecast. I'm meteorologist Jennifer Wojcicki. Currently, it's 65 degrees.

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1: Here's your 98.9 The Mix forecast for Mid-Missouri's 48-hour weather center. Lows level off around 65 overnight under clear skies, south winds 5 to 10 miles per hour. Bright sunshine expected again Wednesday. Daytime highs approaching 91. That's your updated forecast. I'm meteorologist Jennifer Wojcicki. Currently 65.

parents punished you by sending you to your room? Funny how now that's the only place you want to be. Well, thanks for bringing us along. 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

0: This is kind of exciting. What should we put in America's Next Time Capsule? 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
10: Here's your 98.9 The Mix forecast for Mid-Missouri's 48-hour weather center. Lows level off around 65 overnight under clear skies, south winds 5 to 10 miles per hour. Bright sunshine expected again Wednesday. Daytime highs approaching 91. That's your updated forecast. I'm meteorologist Jennifer Wojcicki. Right now, it's 64 degrees.

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1: Here's your 98.9 The Mix forecast for Mid-Missouri's 48-hour weather center. Lows level off around 64 overnight under clear skies. Winds out of the south, 5 to 10 miles per hour. Bright sunshine expected again Wednesday. Daytime highs approaching 91. That's your updated forecast. I'm meteorologist Jennifer Wojcicki. Right now, 64.

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1: When you're happy, you enjoy the music. 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Yeah, we understand. Don't worry, we'll be right here when you get back. 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Oh!

about taking it down a notch because we're starting to make our competitors look bad. But nah, here's another hit. 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
1: Here's your 98.9 The Mix forecast for Mid-Missouri's 48-hour weather center. Ample sunshine expected today with daytime highs approaching 91. South winds 10 to 20 miles per hour. Cloudy skies expected tonight. Chance of rain, lows level off around 67. That's your updated forecast. I'm meteorologist Jennifer Wojcicki. Right now, it's 64 degrees.

somebody ranked Steven Spielberg's movies, and I'll dive into the list coming up. Why not? Midnight Sun. 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
1: They're agreeing to disagree on this one. Jamie Lee Curtis and Mariska Hargitay got into a playful argument over how to pronounce Los Angeles. Jamie Lee pronounces it Los, like rhymes with gross. Mariska is team Los, like boss. How do you say it?
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10: Here's your 98.9 The Mix forecast for Mid-Missouri's 48-hour weather center. Ample sunshine expected today with daytime highs approaching 91. South winds 10 to 20 miles per hour. Cloudy skies expected tonight. Chance of rain, lows level off around 67. That's your updated forecast. I'm meteorologist Jennifer Wojcicki. Currently, it's 65 degrees.

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5: Here's your 98.9 The Mix forecast for Mid-Missouri's 48-hour weather center. Ample sunshine expected today with daytime highs approaching 91. South winds 10 to 20 miles per hour. Cloudy skies expected tonight. Chance of rain, lows level off around 67. That's your updated forecast. I'm meteorologist Jennifer Wojcicki. Currently, it's 65 degrees.

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0: Well, pickles are having a moment. People are going pickle crazy this summer. You can find pickle-flavored popcorn, pretzels, protein bars, hummus, even pickle-flavored frozen pizza. Smoothie King is getting together with Grillo's Pickles to create a pickle smoothie. It has gotten so intense. A food trend forecaster has forecasted that pickles have become the main character. Gen Z is craving the food that bites back in pickles, making pickles maybe the pumpkin spice of summer. Do you agree that pickles are having a moment?
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2: 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It appears by its own numbers, the U.S. government seems insolvent. It's reported that the Treasury shows about $6 trillion in assets and over $47 trillion in liabilities. 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
8: Mid-Missouri weather. Here's your 98.9 The Mix forecast for Mid-Missouri's 48-hour weather center. Ample sunshine expected today with daytime highs approaching 91. South winds 10 to 20 miles per hour. Cloudy skies expected tonight. Chance of rain, lows level off around 67. That's your updated forecast. I'm meteorologist Jennifer Wojcicki. Currently, it's 65 degrees.

0: Sorry, I'm here for someone else. It's Benson Boone there. Bernie here. Thanks for stopping by. One Republic in just a few.
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1: Pulaski County authorities have arrested a Waynesville man on multiple child pornography charges. 40-year-old Johnny Bruder is charged with 7 counts of possession of child pornography following an investigation by the Missouri Internet Crimes Against Children Task Force. Detectives say Bruder admitted to viewing child pornography online and initially turned over 2 phones that contained no illegal material. However, investigators later discovered a 3rd phone concealed on his person. A search of that device allegedly uncovered 5 videos and 2 images depicting child pornography. A Camden County motorcyclist suffered serious injuries in a crash in neighboring Pulaski County Monday evening. The Missouri State Highway Patrol says a 49-year-old Montreal man was attempting to pass

0: a side-by-side on Highway 7 southeast of Richland when the UTV, driven by a 26-year-old woman, began making a left turn. The motorcycle struck the vehicle, overturned, and ejected the rider. He was airlifted to University Hospital with serious injuries. The UTV driver was not hurt. Governor Mike Kehoe has signed another major public safety bill into law. The legislation creates new crimes related to cyber stalking and unlawful vehicle tracking, strengthens protections for crime victims, increases penalties for certain sexual offenses, and places restrictions on drone operations near large public venues. The measure also addresses sentencing concerns that lawmakers said could have created gaps in prosecution for serious crimes involving children. And a Lynn Creek woman is facing felony charges after allegedly working as a nurse using forged credentials. Prosecutors say Darcy Heath falsified nursing education records and obtained positions at multiple healthcare facilities in the Lake of the Ozarks area despite never completing nursing school. She now faces 3 forgery charges and 1 count of fraudulent use of nursing credentials. Investigators say no patients were harmed during her employment. The Pulaski County Office of Emergency Management is hosting a Family Safety Day June 20th. This free event allows everyone to meet the heroes of Pulaski County. Tour fire trucks, ambulances, police cars, rescue boats, helicopter, road graders, dozers, and more. There will be a bounce house and other activities for the kids. Saturday, June 20th from 10 to 3 p.m. at the Pulaski County Shrine Club. That's the latest from Sunny 104.5 and 98.9 The Mix.
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3: Here's your 98.9 The Mix forecast for Mid-Missouri's 48-hour weather center. Sunshine expected today with daytime highs approaching 91. South winds 10 to 20 miles per hour. Chance for rain tonight, lows of a low around 67. Cloudy skies expected. That's your updated forecast. I'm meteorologist Jennifer Wojcicki. Right now, 65.

0: This is The Download with Bernie Mac.
1: Well, good morning. Welcome to Wednesday. Here's what's going on. Well, it's official. Tom Holland and Zendaya are married. He confirmed the nuptials during an interview with Esquire. Didn't give any details. There were fake AI photos of Tom and Zendaya's wedding in Lake Como, Italy, with family and friends. Tom said that they were so convincing that his grandma thought she wasn't invited. So when the interviewer asked Tom if he had any messages for any other family members, he said no, because they were all there, end quote. That's when the conversation stopped, and he added, that's all you're going to get on that. The consensus is that Taylor Swift and Travis Kelce are getting married at Madison Square Garden over the 4th of July weekend, and now TMZ says that they're having a massive stage built for the occasion in Pennsylvania. There will be live music, but no word on who will perform. TMZ says that Madison Square Garden will be the site of a celebration on July the 3rd. The actual wedding ceremony will take place before that. And that's what's going on. Let's make it a great day, and that's The Download.
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1: Olivia Dean in minutes. Hosier on the way as well. Hi there, Bernie with you. It is a Wednesday, June 17th, 2026.

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throwback, and today we are throwing it back to 1999. Because on these beautiful days, nobody can steal your sunshine. In summer 2026 or any other time of the year. Lynn, steal my sunshine. It's today's alarm clock throwback on 98.9 The Mix. 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

0: to Sweet Hosier, 98.9 The Mix, playing today's best music mix. Are you someone who prefers your meat to be a predictable color, or do you like to be surprised? Well, there's a TikTok trend of making blue hot dogs, supposedly. It's easy. You just soak your hot dogs in Gatorade for about 15 minutes. They turn an amazing blue color, quote unquote, and are packed with electrolytes. Again, quote unquote. You know, from the Gatorade. That's what turns them blue, apparently. The comments are fun. One person said, proof you can't eat at everyone's house. And another one said, we are not attending. The videos don't really explain how they taste. I would imagine icky, dipped in Gatorade. Sorry, not a Gatorade fan. So someone at a food blog did some experimenting. The cooking instructions are vague, but it seemed like the idea was to cook them by boiling them in the Gatorade. Ew, no, don't boil weenies. I know people do it, but ugh. The reviewer said the smell was wild, yeah, and caught him off guard. They did change the color to a disturbing dark blue, according to the food blogger, but only on the surface. He used Fierce Grape Gatorade, but said that that flavor was actually subtle. Two notes. He said it doesn't work to just soak them in the Gatorade so you can grill them. They do need to be boiled. And that process can be awkward since they float. The reviewer concluded that it could be a fun stunt to do with the kids if blue hot dogs is something they'd actually eat. But there's no redeeming value for adults. I think kids will eat hot dogs just fine. They don't need them to be blue. I don't think anybody needs a hot dog to be blue. I'm just throwing that out there. Hey, Bruno Mars and David Guetta with Alphaville and Ava Max coming up. We also have Ella Langley and your sound off topic of the day next from the station playing today's best music mix.
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13: Here's your 98.9 The Mix forecast for Mid-Missouri's 48-hour weather center. Sunshine expected today with daytime highs approaching 91. South winds 10 to 20 miles per hour. Chance for rain tonight, lows level off around 67. Cloudy skies expected. That's your updated forecast. I'm meteorologist Jennifer Wojcicki. Right now, 69.
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0: 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With music on the way from Ella Langley, Nikki Yore and Daisy, local news at 7, and Tell Me Something Good at 7:20. All happening right here, plus entertainment news before that. Now, we want to know, what was your almost name? You could have been named this. Mine was almost Eric. I was going to be Eric Turner. My mom got that from, it was some soap opera. Would have been around 1978, 79. As I was born in 79. But it was probably on Days of Our Lives, I'm assuming, because that's what she watched. That was her show. Or maybe Another World. I don't know. But anyway, what was your almost name? My mom always jokes that she was heavily drugged when my dad came in and said, could we name him James Clyde Turner III? She was not really a fan of my grandpa. But she loved my dad. She's like, okay. And I am not Eric Turner. I am Jamie Turner. So that's how it all happened. What was your almost name? Like and follow KFLW 98.9 The Mix on Facebook and sound off with the station playing today's best music mix.
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1: Pulaski County authorities have arrested a Waynesville man on multiple child pornography charges. 40-year-old Johnny Bruder is charged with 7 counts of possession of child pornography following an investigation by the Missouri Internet Crimes Against Children Task Force. Detectives say Bruder admitted to viewing child pornography online and initially turned over 2 phones that contained no illegal material. However, investigators later discovered a 3rd phone concealed on his person. A search of that device allegedly uncovered 5 videos and 2 images depicting child pornography. A Camden County motorcyclist suffered serious injuries in a crash in neighboring Pulaski County Monday evening. The Missouri State Highway Patrol says a 49-year-old Montreal man was attempting to pass a side-by-side on Highway 7 southeast of Richland when the UTV, driven by a 26-year-old woman, began making a left turn. The motorcycle struck the vehicle, overturned, and ejected the rider. He was airlifted to University Hospital with serious injuries. The UTV driver was not hurt. Governor Mike Kehoe has signed another major public safety bill into law. The legislation creates new crimes related to cyber stalking and unlawful vehicle tracking, strengthens protections for crime victims, increases penalties for certain sexual offenses, and places restrictions on drone operations near large public venues. The measure also addresses sentencing concerns that lawmakers said could have created gaps in prosecution for serious crimes involving children. And a Lynn Creek woman is facing felony charges after allegedly working as a nurse using forged credentials. Prosecutors say Darcy Heath falsified nursing education records and obtained positions at multiple healthcare facilities in the Lake of the Ozarks area despite never completing nursing school. She now faces 3 forgery charges and 1 count of fraudulent use of nursing credentials. Investigators say no patients were harmed during her employment. The Pulaski County Office of Emergency Management is hosting a Family Safety Day June 20th. This free event allows everyone to meet the heroes of Pulaski County. Tour fire trucks, ambulances, police cars, rescue boats, helicopter, road graders, dozers, and more. There will be a bounce house and other activities for the kids. Saturday, June 20th from 10 to 3 p.m. at the Pulaski County Shrine Club. 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
2: Here's your 98.9 The Mix forecast for Mid-Missouri's 48-hour weather center. Sunshine expected today with daytime highs approaching 91. South winds 10 to 20 miles per hour. Chance for rain tonight, lows level off around 67. Cloudy skies expected. That's your updated forecast. I'm meteorologist Jennifer Wojcicki. Right now, 69.

Stargazing. What is that called? Yeah. easy for me. Coming up in just a few moments, we will hear more music on the way from Miles Smith. We have Alex Warren on the way from the station playing today's best music mix. Now it's entertainment news for a Wednesday, June 17th. And the New York Knicks, 94-90 victory over the San Antonio Spurs in Game 5 of the 2026 NBA Finals, drew 24.5 million viewers across ABC and ESPN. The June 13th broadcast peaked at 33 million viewers as the Knicks rallied late to secure the win. It was the most watched Game 5 since 1998, when Michael Jordan's Chicago Bulls defeated the Utah Jazz. CBS must pay a fee after Stephen Colbert's band played the Peanuts track Linus and Lucy during the Late Show finale in May without proper licensing. However, all proceeds will be donated to the nonprofit World Central Kitchen. During the finale segment, Colbert joked with his band leader, Louis Cato, "I hope this doesn't cost CBS any money." Now, there was an episode of The Late Show with David Letterman where I definitely remember they were going to play Hotel California, and the producer came in like, "No, please don't. That's like $200,000 for us to play that." Dave's like, "I've got $200,000. Paul Schaefer, how about you?" And then all of a sudden they were just like, "Okay, we won't play that. We don't want to shell out that kind of money right now." A Florida judge denied Joseph Duggar's request for unsupervised visits with his four children during a Tuesday court hearing. The 19 kids and counting alum faces child molestation charges after his March arrest. Duggar allegedly asked a girl to sit on his lap during a 2020 Panama City family vacation. And bad things happened. He has pleaded not guilty. Other entertainment news this morning. Weird Al Yankovic is teaming up with Batman and Superman. Weird Al is coming to save the day in a new comic book for DC. The comic company is teaming up with Batman and Superman and Yankovic for a new one-shot comic. Batman, Superman, Weird Al, World's Weirdest Number One. In the story, a strange phenomenon in the fifth dimension is making the universe's weirdest people and places become way too boring and ordinary. Realizing things need to get weird once again, Batman and Superman recruit Weird Al to help save the day. This comic, Batman, Superman, Weird Al, World's Weirdest Number One, due out September 2nd. Should be awesome.

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One radio, two ears, one volume knob, and the best hits all day long. Like this one. 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

0: grieving widow fell behind on rent and faced a series of financial hardships. But after her story circulated online, she received overwhelming support from a bunch of strangers. You see, it all started with an Uber driver who noticed her situation and reached out for help. And then that led to a YouTuber offering to clean up her yard. And then that turned into a fundraiser that has raised over $650,000 to help her. Donations are being placed in a trust to cover her medical care, housing, and basic needs. This brings that saying to life, it takes a village. And that's what it's taken to get her back on her feet and the care she needs. That's a good thing. That should tell me something good. For a Wednesday, June 17th, 2026.
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0: You have the Great Race rolling through Waynesville June 21st. It's going to be a great time, 11 a.m. to 3 p.m., located on the square in downtown Waynesville. Come see History on the Move as the Great Race is coming to the city of Waynesville this weekend. 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
1: And now, a friendly reminder from us to you. Always make good choices. 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

0: Papa Roach, wake up calling 98.9 The Mix, playing today's best music mix. Good morning, Jamie Turner in the house. Hope you're doing great on this Wednesday, June 17th. It is beautiful out there, and I hope you get a chance to get out and enjoy it today. Yeah. How about some German polka music for you this morning? I play that for a special reason, because German man Tommy Schmidt is in the news. He set a Guinness World Record by building the world's largest Lego sausage. Did you know that was a thing? Well, it is now. Using 65,000 bricks to create a bratwurst in a bun. Schmidt said he enjoys unusual challenges and worked with sausage producer Die Thungeringer to develop the idea, noting it quickly became clear to us that it had to be something big. The project was designed as a tribute to Thuringia's famous bratwurst, which he called a local specialty that also happens to be known around the world. The massive model took about a year to complete, including 6 months of construction, and measures 6'7" long, 6.7 inches long. The record-breaking Lego bratwurst is now on display at De Thuringer's headquarters. Ay, caramba.
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18: Here's your 98.9 The Mix forecast for Mid-Missouri's 48-hour weather center. Ample sunshine expected today with daytime highs approaching 91. Southerly winds 10 to 20 miles per hour. Cloudy skies expected tonight. Chance of rain, lows dip down to about 67. That's your updated forecast. I'm meteorologist Jennifer Wojcicki. Currently 71.
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2: Pulaski County authorities have arrested a Waynesville man on multiple child pornography charges. 40-year-old Johnny Bruder is charged with 7 counts of possession of child pornography following an investigation by the Missouri Internet Crimes Against Children Task Force. Detectives say Bruder admitted to viewing child pornography online and initially turned over 2 phones that contained no illegal material. However, investigators later discovered a 3rd phone concealed on his person. A search of that device allegedly uncovered 5 videos and 2 images depicting child pornography. A Camden County motorcyclist suffered serious injuries in a crash in neighboring Pulaski County Monday evening. The Missouri State Highway Patrol says a 49-year-old Montreal man was attempting to pass a side-by-side on Highway 7 southeast of Richland when the UTV, driven by a 26-year-old woman, began making a left turn. The motorcycle struck the vehicle, overturned, and ejected the rider. He was airlifted to University Hospital with serious injuries. The UTV driver was not hurt. Governor Mike Kehoe has signed another major public safety bill into law. The legislation creates new crimes related to cyber stalking and unlawful vehicle tracking, strengthens protections for crime victims, increases penalties for certain sexual offenses, and places restrictions on drone operations near large public venues. The measure also addresses sentencing concerns that lawmakers said could have created gaps in prosecution for serious crimes involving children. And a Lynn Creek woman is facing felony charges after allegedly working as a nurse using forged credentials. Prosecutors say Darcy Heath falsified nursing education records and obtained positions at multiple healthcare facilities in the Lake of the Ozarks area despite never completing nursing school. She now faces 3 forgery charges and 1 count of fraudulent use of nursing credentials. Investigators say no patients were harmed during her employment. The Pulaski County Office of Emergency Management is hosting a Family Safety Day June 20th. This free event allows everyone to meet the heroes of Pulaski County. Tour fire trucks, ambulances, police cars, rescue boats, helicopter, road graders, dozers, and more. There will be a bounce house and other activities for the kids Saturday, June 20th from 10 to 3 p.m. at the Pulaski County Shrine Club. That's the latest from Sunny 104.5 and 98.9 The Mix.
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7: Here's your 98.9 The Mix forecast for Mid-Missouri's 48-hour weather center. Ample sunshine expected today with daytime highs approaching 91. Southerly winds 10 to 20 miles per hour. Cloudy skies expected tonight. Chance of rain, lows dip down to about 67. That's your updated forecast.

Entertainment news for a Wednesday, June 17th. Tom Holland says in a new interview with Esquire he already has a favorite candidate to take over as Spider-Man one day, naming Owen Cooper and calling the rising star awesome and super talented. Cooper has become one of Hollywood's most talked about young actors following his acclaimed role in Adolescence. Holland also said he hopes to help guide the next generation of Spider-Man characters, much like Robert Downey Jr. mentored him during his early Marvel years. He said, "I would love to be that person for whoever is next." According to Holland, Mike Myers has resurrected Dr. Evil, but sadly, it's not for a new Austin Powers movie. Dr. Evil is back for a Verizon ad, and he brought his minions with him. Seth Green as Scott Evil, Rob Lowe as number two, and Mindy Sterling as Frau. Sorry, no mini-me. Vern Troyer passed away in 2018. Robert Wagner, who played the older version of number two, he's still alive, but he's 96 years old. But maybe if this goes well, there will be a movie eventually. Maybe it's a test. Who knows? We'll see. Maybe it's just a one-off thing and we should just be happy for it. Jelly Roll and Bunny have made the public statements about, made public statements about their divorce filing yet. All that's known so far is Jelly listed their separation date as May 9th, an irreconcilable difference as the reason. But fans have been connecting the dots and think they've been hinting at it for the past month. For starters, Jelly wasn't wearing his wedding band at CMA Fest. Bunny has also been perfectly active on social media. 2 days after he filed for divorce, she posted a TikTok with the message, quote, "Women's institution when that stuff don't add up." Also, she posted a video of herself horseback riding with the message, "Wild hearts can't be broken." And another video with the Goo Goo Dolls song name with the lyrics, quote, "Did you lose yourself somewhere out there?" Bunny has also reposted TikToks about toxic relationships, recognizing manipulation, setting boundaries, and walking away from unhealthy situations. Basically, every video on TikTok. And yeah, they all have Name by the Goo Goo Dolls as the background. Jelly's daughter says she's disgusted how people are invested in knowing what's going on. She says, "Go on somewhere, y'all. Worry about your house, not mine. I'm not speaking on it yet." Understandably so. More entertainment news tomorrow morning at 6 a.m. And coming up, we have three things you didn't know this hour. We'll visit with Patrick from Ed Morse Ford. Music on the way from Olivia Rodrigo, Imagine Dragons, Alex Warren. And this is Teddy Swims as the music rolls on this morning. His latest is called Mr. Know-It-All. And it's on 98.9 The Mix. Good morning.

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You're our kind of listener. 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
1: Olivia Rodrigo on 98.9 The Mix. Drop Dead. Imagine Dragons and Alex Warren coming up. We'll also hear from Benson Boone on the way. And we have three things you didn't know a little bit later on this hour. You know, some people aren't comfortable with AI, and probably more are a little weird about having AI-powered robots. But what if I told you they could help you when you have to go to the bathroom in the middle of the night? What? Yeah, a Chinese company unveiled a smart toilet which can drive itself to you. Ah, and navigate around obstacles, even at 3 a.m. when you have trouble dodging laundry baskets and dog toys or the cat on your way to the toilet. It's simple. You can use an app to call it over. When it arrives, you hop on, do your business. It cleans you with its built-in bidet system. And then it goes back to its docking station to clean itself. The docking station is hooked up to your plumbing so it can release, you know, bad things and flush it away. It also has a low-noise grinder that prevents any unwanted blockages. Like a garbage disposal. Pretty bad when you need a garbage disposal. Anyway. It's just not a mental image we all need, is it? No. Especially while you're eating your shredded wheat or your Wheaties this morning. This thing wouldn't be cheap. Oh, no. Oh, no. The price is around $13,000. Ka-ching! But unfortunately, it's not available in the U.S. yet, and there's no timetable for that. And to be clear, the robot toilet is designed primarily for older people or those with disabilities or mobility impairments. I could see that. That's a good thing. Not lazy people who want to poop at their bedside and have a robot flush it away and have your significant other wake up to that smell. You want to wake up to the smell of coffee or bacon. Not number two.
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0: things that I've got.
1: Ladies and gentlemen, boys and girls, phone the neighbors, wake the kids. It's three things you didn't know for a Wednesday, June 17th. We have music on the way from Madonna, Sabrina Carpenter. Stay right here for all that. And here's what we have for you. The U.S. Marine Corps is 1 year older than the country itself. The Marines were founded in 1775. Semper Fi. There are 42 buildings in Manhattan that have their own zip code. That's cool. And the animators doing Aladdin based the movement of his pants off MC Hammer's pants. Can't touch this. Three things you didn't know for a Wednesday, June 17th, 2026.
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15: Here's your 98.9 The Mix forecast for Mid-Missouri's 48-hour weather center. Ample sunshine expected today with daytime highs approaching 91. Southerly winds 10 to 20 miles per hour. Cloudy skies expected tonight. Chance of rain, lows dip down to about 67. That's your updated forecast. I'm meteorologist Jennifer Wojcicki. Currently 74.
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1: Creepin' on 98.9 The Mix, playing today's best music mix. And coming up in just a few minutes, we will hear from Olivia Dean. We will also hear from Harry Styles. We have news at 9 from Associated Press. All right here on the station playing today's best music mix. Ladies, if you're looking for a date who's calm, rational, emotionally stable, and capable of committing their attention to something for at least 90 minutes, you need to make a beeline for the World Cup. The New York Post claims single people are flocking to the cities that are hosting World Cup games, looking for sexy, rich, eligible international soccer diehards to woo. And they are rich because the ticket prices for the World Cup, woo! Little pricey. And one 33-year-old woman said the dating pool just expanded so much more. She's looking to catch the eye of a handsome man traveling here for the games, or maybe even one of the athletes at a venue or at the parties. The New York Post claims single people are flocking to these cities. And she says she isn't putting all of her eggs in one basket. She says she's selling out thousands to head up games in Philadelphia, Kansas City, Boston, and Dallas. Well, if she's going to all those places, not to mention gas money and then the price of tickets for World Cup, she's definitely loaded too. Estimates say that the World Cup is bringing 6.5 million travelers. And according to one study, about 39% would like to meet local people while they're here. And even more want to experience nightlife and attractions. Another woman from Texas says, "This is such an exciting time for us single girlies." She said, "I've been updating my profile with new summertime pics, photos of me and my Team USA and Team Mexico soccer jerseys." And another says, "Dating in your 30s is a drab, getting on the apps, deleting them, and then back on. But when you tie it to something fun," she says, "like the World Cup, it becomes a fun experience, regardless of the outcome." Now, changing the story a little bit, or changing gears, but still talking about the World Cup. So I heard that the people who are coming in from other countries to see the World Cup, the first place they visit in the United States, Buc-ee's. They have to go to Buc-ee's as soon as they get here. My gosh, it's a neat place. It's something you should see at least once. But man, don't go in there if you're afraid of tight spaces and lots of people. If you have a phobia of all of that, I think I'd, you know, let somebody go in and get the beef brisket sandwich for me.
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4: AP News, I'm Marcela Sanchez. Iran will immediately take steps to reopen the Strait of Hormuz once a tentative deal with the U.S. to end the war is signed and will be allowed to sell its oil without restrictions. This was according to leaked copies of an interim agreement that officials say broadly matches the document. The accord also envisions Iran receiving at least $300 billion to rebuild after the war. But at the Group of Seven summit in France, President Trump said the U.S. won't spend 10 cents to help Iran build. The agreement also says the U.S. would work to end all U.S. and United Nations sanctions imposed on Tehran if a final agreement addressing Iran's nuclear program is reached. The agreement is set to be signed in Switzerland on Friday. AP correspondent Julie Walker reports Luigi Mangione's hearing has been delayed after the DA failed to tell the jail he was needed in court.
5: A hearing in Luigi Mangione's state murder case in the killing of UnitedHealthcare CEO Brian Thompson was postponed until Wednesday after prosecutors said they failed to inform his jailers that he was needed in court. Judge Gregory Caro had scheduled a hearing for Tuesday but adjourned it after the assistant district attorney told him prosecutors had failed to send required paperwork. Caro had been expected to rule on an unspecified matter after holding a secret hearing 2 weeks ago. He said he sealed the virtual proceeding at the request of the defense. He's pled not guilty to murder charges in both cases. Julie Walker, New York.
4: Wall Street pointed toward modest gains in pre-market trading and oil traded below $80 a barrel. People jumped out of their vehicles and rushed to help after a plane crashed on a highway and caught fire in Laredo, Texas. Police say six people were on the business jet last night and one person died. This is AP News.
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16: Here's your 98.9 The Mix forecast for Mid-Missouri's 48-hour weather center. Ample sunshine expected today with daytime highs approaching 91.

0: southerly winds 10 to 20 miles per hour. Cloudy skies expected tonight. Chance of rain, lows dip down to about 67. That's your updated forecast. I'm meteorologist Jennifer Wojcicki. Currently 74.
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Huntrix Golden from the K-Pop Demon Hunters soundtrack. The K-Pop Demon Hunters has actually officially spent 52 weeks in Netflix's global top 10. That's incredible. Ella Langley on the way, Teddy Swims 2, Maroon 5, after Sienna Spiro. It's Die on This Hill from 98.9 The Mix. Good morning.

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0: Ella Langley on 98.9 The Mix, playing today's best music mix. There's Choosing Texas. We have Teddy Swims on the way. The Kid Laroi, all coming up in just a few moments. Stay right here for that. We had told you about actor Corey Feldman. I believe it was either yesterday or the day before Monday. But Corey has been discharged from the hospital after experiencing a medical emergency on a flight. Doctors initially suspected pancreatitis or gallstones, but landed on a really bad case of food poisoning. According to his publicist, having food poisoning on a plane was a nightmare, but Corey is very grateful for all the love and well wishes, according to his rep. More entertainment news as the day goes along, right here on 98.9 The Mix. Good morning.
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we play is a mood improvement therapy session, each lasting only about 3.5 minutes. Oh, and did we mention the sessions are free? So, how about another? 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

0: Kid Laroi on 98.9 The Mix, playing today's best music mix. And in just a few moments, we will hear from Somber. We also have Chapel Roan on the way, too. Stay right here for all of that. Interesting story where new research is suggesting that smartphones are the newest form of birth control. One study from the National Bureau of Economic Research looked at the rollout of the iPhone after its 2007 debut. Researchers found that that counties with early access to the iPhone saw birth rate sales drop between 4% and 8% among teens and between 3% and 6% among women in their early 20s. The researchers say smartphones aren't the only reason women are having fewer children, but it plays a role because they're changing people's behavior. As people spend more time on their phones, they also spend less time socializing in person, and that means, you know, less hanky-panky. A separate study examining 128 countries found birth rates tended to decline faster as smartphone use became more widespread, but not everyone is convinced. Some experts point out that U.S. teen birth rates had already been falling for years before smartphones arrived. Give them a phone and they'll be too busy to fool around. I see what we're thinking here.
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4: Here's your 98.9 The Mix forecast for Mid-Missouri's 48-hour weather center. Ample sunshine expected today with daytime highs approaching 91. Southerly winds 10 to 20 miles per hour. Cloudy skies expected tonight. Chance of rain, lows dip down to about 67. That's your updated forecast. I'm meteorologist Jennifer Wojcicki. Right now, it's 77 degrees.
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0: 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One Republic and Katy Perry coming up. Kelsey Page takes you through your workday. Chuck D drives you home, and I'm back tomorrow morning bright and early at 6 a.m. Until then, this is Jamie Turner saying thank you so much for listening. Buckle up, God bless, and always, always hug your babies.
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0: Swift, Justin Bieber, Dua Lipa, The Weeknd, Chappell Roan, and more. 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
1: AP News, I'm Marcela Sanchez. Iran will immediately take steps to reopen the Strait of Hormuz and will be allowed to sell its oil without restrictions. This was according to leaked copies of the tentative agreement with the U.S. to end the war that officials say broadly matches the document. But President Trump says the deal to end the war is not final. He spoke with reporters while meeting with Egyptian President Abdel Fattah el-Sisi at the G7 summit.
2: It's a memorandum of understanding, and if I don't like it, we'll go back to shooting at them, dropping bombs on their head. If I don't like it, if they don't behave, we'll go right back to dropping bombs right smack in the middle of their head.
1: The accord also envisions Iran receiving at least $300 billion to rebuild after the war and says the U.S. would work to end all American and United Nations sanctions imposed on Tehran if a final agreement addressing Iran's nuclear program is reached. A signing is scheduled this Friday in Switzerland. Meanwhile, Ukraine's Volodymyr Zelensky says the group of seven leaders have pledged more vital help for Ukraine against Russia. AP correspondent Charles de Ledesma reports.
3: One person has been killed and seven others injured in a Russian overnight strike on the Ukrainian city Zaporizhia, local authorities report. Residential buildings, cars and other civilian infrastructure were damaged in the strike, with rescuers dispatched to several parts of the city to deal with the aftermath. Due to the constant threat of further Russian attacks, they were forced to halt operations several times. Meanwhile, President Volodymyr Zelensky says Ukraine has secured key support from world leaders at the Group of Seven summit in France, adding the leaders had pledged to bolster Ukraine's air defences and energy supply. I'm Charles de Ledesma.
1: This is AP News.
4: 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Everything else, apparently. Like when you saw that article that said that thing you eat every day is a superfood and great for your gut health, but then 30 seconds later, a different article warns you to avoid it and it's taking years off your life. 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
10: Here's your 98.9 The Mix forecast for Mid-Missouri's 48-hour weather center. Ample sunshine expected today with daytime highs approaching 91. Southerly winds 10 to 20 miles per hour. Cloudy skies expected tonight. Chance of rain, lows dip down to about 67. That's your updated forecast. I'm Meteor.

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Sam Smith and Normani dancing with a stranger. Did the mayor of New York City just confirm that Taylor Swift and Travis Kelce's wedding is happening soon in New York City? We're going to discuss that coming up right now from Toy Story 5, which comes out Friday. It's I Knew It, I Knew You.

0: Noah Kahan, The Great Divide. Now, there's been a lot of talk about Taylor Swift and Travis Kelce's upcoming wedding happening at Madison Square Garden July 3rd in New York City. I have to be honest, I wasn't believing any of it. I didn't think it was true, but now I'm questioning everything as New York City Mayor Zohran Mamdani was talking about security measures for the FIFA World Cup and said, "We are the biggest city in the country. We are used to big events and we are incredibly excited for this one. We know it coincides with the Knicks finals run. We know it coincides with July 4th, America 250, Taylor Swift's wedding, all happening at the same time. And we are so excited to welcome the world here." Sounds like he confirmed it to me.
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0: Shaboozy with Tipsy. He made his first ever podcast appearance recently on Rolling Stone's Nashville Now, where he talked about that song being released to streaming services April 12th, 2024, saying within the first 10 minutes of it coming out, it was having 100,000 streams on Spotify. My team, my managers were making bets. Oh, it's going to get 1 million in a week. And I'm watching it and I'm like, this is about to get 1 million in 24 hours.
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13: Here's your 98.9 The Mix forecast for Mid-Missouri's 48-hour weather center. Ample sunshine expected today with daytime highs approaching 91. Southerly winds 10 to 20 miles per hour. Cloudy skies expected tonight. Chance of rain, lows dip down to about 67. That's your updated forecast. I'm meteorologist Jennifer Wojcicki. Currently, it's 81 degrees.
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1: Me not working hard. Yeah, right, picture that with a Kodak. Or better yet, go to Times Square.

0: Swift, Justin Bieber, Dua Lipa, The Weeknd, Chappell Roan, and more play here. 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
1: AP News. I'm Ed Donahue. At the G7 summit in France, President Trump was asked how confident is he a deal with Iran can be signed Friday in Switzerland.
2: You never know with deals, do you? But you're going to find out pretty soon. I think it'll be done. They want to sign. They want to get back to a normal life. It'll be done. They want to sign. They want to get back to a normal life.
1: Leaked copies of the agreement show Iran will immediately

0: you know, that's okay. We'll have to start the process again.
1: It appears to be a major setback for Israeli Prime Minister Benjamin Netanyahu. In the Senate, Connecticut Democrat Richard Blumenthal says President Trump seems to have given in to Iran's demands.
2: The most recent reports about this seemingly disgraceful deal look like an unconditional surrender, not for Iran, but for us.
1: President Trump says he's delaying federal prosecutor Jay Clayton's nomination to lead the intelligence community to try to force Congress to act on a voter ID bill that currently lacks enough support for passage. A judge in New York says Luigi Mangione will assert a psychiatric defense at his state murder trial in the killing of UnitedHealthcare CEO Brian Thompson. The government says retail sales rose to a strong 0.9% last month. President Volodymyr Zelensky says Ukraine secured key support from world leaders at the G7 summit in France to boost Ukraine's air defenses and energy supply. They also plan to increase economic pressure on Moscow. More information at apnews.com. This is AP News.
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7: Mid-Missouri weather. Here's your 98.9 The Mix forecast for Mid-Missouri's 48-hour weather center. Ample sunshine expected today with daytime highs approaching 91. Southerly winds 10 to 20 miles per hour. Cloudy skies expected tonight. Chance of rain, lows dip down to about 67. That's your updated forecast. I'm meteorologist Jennifer Wojcicki. Currently, it's 81 degrees.
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0: Olivia Dean, so easy. Back on December 31st, 2023, actor Ian Ziering got into a physical altercation with a group of mini bikers in the middle of Hollywood Boulevard. He claimed that they had come up to his car, smashed the windshield while his daughter was inside. One of those mini bikers, Jacob Hernandez, ended up suing Ian Ziering, claiming that he forcefully shoved him to the ground and he suffered injuries and mental health issues. Well, yesterday, a judge dismissed that case with prejudice, and Ziering's manager confirmed that the two parties have agreed to mutually dismiss the claims that each has against the other. And now a list of things from Progressive Insurance: home, auto, boat, motorcycle, RV, ATV. 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
6: There's plenty to look forward to during the month of June. 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The 17th through the 20th, it's the Pulaski County Regional Fair. 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

0: Bruno Mars, Just the Way You Are. How often are you washing your sheets? 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
11: Here's your 98.9 The Mix forecast for Mid-Missouri's 48-hour weather center. Sunshine expected this afternoon with daytime highs approaching 91. Winds out of the southwest 15 to 20 miles per hour. Chance for rain tonight, lows level off around 67, cloudy skies. That's your updated forecast. I'm meteorologist Jennifer Wojcicki. Currently, it's 82 degrees.
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0: 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Miles getting ready to release his debut album. 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
2: AP News, I'm Ed Donahue. Leaked details of the Iran deal show Iran will immediately take steps to reopen the Strait of Hormuz and will be allowed to sell its oil without restrictions. President Trump did not go into detail about the agreement at the G7 summit in France. He says it's a good deal, but if Iran doesn't sign it, they will just start the process again.
3: We have the greatest military in the world. We have the greatest blockade. The naval blockade was 100% effective. And again, they have no navy, they have no air force, all bombed out. I don't want to say the leaders, but first level of leader, gone. Second level of leaders, gone. Some of the third level of leaders, gone. And they want to make a deal. They are so ready to make a deal.
2: The plan is to sign the deal Friday in Switzerland. The Gaza Health Ministry says Israeli operations in the Gaza Strip have killed more than 1,000 Palestinians since a ceasefire was reached between Israel and Hamas last October. The AP's Julie Walker reports Luigi Mangione will assert psychiatric defense in his murder case in New York in the killing of United Healthcare CEO.
4: Claiming he was suffering from extreme emotional disturbance when he gunned down United Healthcare CEO Brian Thompson, a judge said Wednesday. A jury that accepts such a defense would be obliged to convict Mangione of manslaughter, which carries a maximum sentence.

0: Like when you saw that article that said that thing you eat every day is a superfood and great for your gut health. 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
5: Here's your 98.9 The Mix forecast for Mid-Missouri's 48-hour weather center. Sunshine expected this afternoon with daytime highs approaching 91. Winds out of the southwest 15 to 20 miles per hour. Chance for rain tonight, lows of a low around 67, cloudy skies. That's your updated forecast. I'm meteorologist Jennifer Wojcicki. Currently, it's 82 degrees.
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0: Alex Warren, a fever dream. Harry Styles recently kicked off his 12-night stand at Wembley Stadium in London, but took a break from those shows last night to perform to a much smaller crowd as part of Meltdown Festival, also in London, which he is the curator of this year. He performed at South Bank Center's Royal Festival Hall, which has about 2,000 seats, and he did something he's never done before. He performed with an orchestra. He completely reimagined his music with conductor Jules Buckley and his 50-piece orchestra. 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

0: Olivia Dean, Man I Need. Happy birthday if you're celebrating today. You're sharing it with celebrities like Barry Manilow, who's 83, Thomas Hayden Church, 65, Greg Kinnear, 63, Will Forte is 56, Venus Williams, 46, Joe Piscopo, 75, Jason Patrick is 60, Kendrick Lamar, 39, and Brianna LaPaglia, or Brianna Chicken Fry, 27 today.
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0: Here's your 98.9 The Mix forecast for Mid-Missouri's 48-hour weather center. Sunshine expected this afternoon with daytime highs approaching 91. Winds out of the southwest 15 to 20 miles per hour. Chance for rain tonight, lows of a low around 67, cloudy skies. That's your updated forecast. I'm meteorologist Jennifer Wojcicki. Currently 84.
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2: AP News. I'm Ed Donahue. At the G7 summit, President Trump says he is confident a deal to end the war in Iran will be signed.
3: If it doesn't get done in 60 days, that's all right. We go back to bombing. You know, I don't want to do that because it's so good. But we might have to, because we're never going to let them have a nuclear weapon. But they've agreed not to.
2: One part of the deal is for Israeli troops to get out of Lebanon. Israel's Benjamin Netanyahu doesn't want to do that.
3: We have a little dispute over Lebanon. I say you can do a little softer touch, Bibi. You don't have to knock down a building every time somebody walks into it that's from Hezbollah.
2: The signing is scheduled Friday in Switzerland. Oil prices ticked higher today following their sharp slides on optimism of a deal with Iran. A Senate committee has postponed a confirmation hearing for Intelligence Director nominee Jay Clayton after President Trump directed him not to appear. The president says he's delaying Clayton's nomination to lead the U.S. intelligence community in a bid to force Congress to act on a voter ID bill lacking enough support for passage. This is Senate Minority Leader Chuck Schumer.
4: Trump's taking America's national security hostage to serve his own personal interests. This is Trump's hostage note.
2: Housing official Bill Pulte is acting director of national intelligence. The Trump administration is ending 4 wind power projects by buying up leases, bringing the total amount spent on those agreements to nearly $2.6 billion. A Long Island architect who lived a secret life as the Gilgo Beach serial killer was sentenced to life in prison without parole. Rex Huraman had admitted in court to killing 8 women, many of them sex workers. President Volodymyr Zelensky says Ukraine has secured key support from world leaders at the G7 summit in France. He says those leaders of major industrial nations pledged to bolster Ukraine's air defenses and energy supply. This is AP News.
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2: Here's your 98.9 The Mix forecast for Mid-Missouri's 48-hour weather center. Ample sunshine expected this afternoon with daytime highs approaching 91. Southwest winds 15 to 20 miles per hour. Cloudy skies expected tonight. Severe storms likely. Lows dip down to about 68. That's your updated forecast. I'm meteorologist Jennifer Wojcicki. Currently 84.
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Taylor Swift with Opalite. Taylor had a small but hilarious video cameo at the New Heights Live in LA podcast finale on Monday night. I'll tell you more about it coming up. Here's Sienna Spiro, Die on the

According to your radio's instruction manual, all you have to do is switch it on and listen. We'll take care of the rest. 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

0: Alex Warren with Ordinary. The New Heights Live in LA podcast finale event took place on Monday and featured a small video cameo from Taylor Swift. Travis Kelce was on stage and said, "There was a bit that came out on New Heights not long ago about how I like airplane noises when I ate." He then shared the clip, which featured his brother Jason Kelce, Kylie Kelce, their producer Brandon, and Travis himself talking about how now that he's with Taylor Swift, she has gotten him to try new foods and branch out. And then Brandon joked, but she's had to do airplane noises to get him to try new food. They then cut to a clip of Taylor doing just that, using the fork like an airplane and making airplane noises to get Jason to try some Indian food. Progressive Insurance, insurance for motorcycles, boats, and RVs for protection on the road and on the water. 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

0: The Lumineers, ho, hey. What did Jelly Roll's 18-year-old daughter, Bailey Ann, have to say about the divorce news? She said, oh, and one more thing. I am disgusted at how invested everyone is in a very clearly private family matter. It's bleeping crazy. Go on somewhere, y'all. Worry about your house, not mine. I'm not speaking on it yet.
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13: Here's your 98.9 The Mix forecast for Mid-Missouri's 48-hour weather center. Ample sunshine expected this afternoon with daytime highs approaching 91. Southwest winds 15 to 20 miles per hour. Cloudy skies expected tonight. Severe storms likely. Lows dip down to about 68. That's your updated forecast. I'm meteorologist Jennifer Wojcicki. Right now, 86.
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3: 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As we celebrate America's 250th anniversary, we honor those who came before us and those who continue to shape our future. Happy 250th birthday, America.
4: He will be missed. She will be missed. A statement said many times. Death is difficult and chaotic. It throws our life off balance and causes us to grieve. This is Martin Vernon at Memorial Chapels and Crematory of Waynesville St. Robert. Families want to remember their loved ones for how they made a difference in the lives they touched. At Memorial Chapels and Crematory, respecting your wishes, serving your family, and keeping your memories safe is what matters most to us.

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3: AP News. I'm Ed Donahue. U.S. officials are releasing details of the deal agreed to with Iran. At the G7 summit, President Trump says he's confident a deal to end the war will be signed Friday.
4: We reached an agreement with Iran that achieves everything we set out to accomplish, everything and much more. Ending the current conflict, reopening the Strait of Hormuz, and preventing Iran from ever obtaining a nuclear weapon. That's what it was all about.
3: G7 leaders are backing the deal.
4: A nuclear weapon. That's what it was all about.
3: G7 leaders are backing the deal. Senate Minority Leader Chuck Schumer has doubts.
5: This is

0: enough. Nothing will ever make this right. Melissa Bartholomew's sister, Amanda Funderburg, recounted how Huerman called her to taunt her about sexually assaulting and killing her sister. "I hope you suffer. Save me a spot in hell because I'll see you there." Huerman, addressing the court in a low voice, said, "I am responsible for all that was said in this room. The words I say have no meaning." The judge asking, "Are you at least a little sorry?" The Long Island father, who had gone undetected for decades as the Gilgo Beach serial killer, nodded and appeared to mouth yes to the judge, who said, "You are disgusting, a despicable man, if you are a man at all." Julie Walker, New York.
1: Georgia Republican legislative leaders have rejected Governor Brian Kemp's call for 2028 redistricting. This is AP News.
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6: Mid-Missouri weather. Here's your 98.9 The Mix forecast for Mid-Missouri's 48-hour weather center. Ample sunshine expected this afternoon with daytime highs approaching 91. Southwest winds 15 to 20 miles per hour. Cloudy skies expected tonight. Severe storms likely. Lows dip down to about 68. That's your updated forecast. I'm meteorologist Jennifer Wojcicki. Right now, 86.
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0: that fantasy.
1: That is Lord. Well, apparently Spider-Man and Chani are married. Is that a reference a little too geeky? Yeah, Tom Holland, who of course plays Spider-Man, and Zendaya, who's Chani in the movie Dune. Wow, that is a deep pull. That's geeky. Apparently they are officially married. Congratulations, you kids.

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But don't forget to take us along. We'll bring all your favorite songs to help you enjoy the ride. 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
3: Here's your 98.9 The Mix forecast for Mid-Missouri's 48-hour weather center. Ample sunshine expected this afternoon with daytime highs approaching 91. Southwesterly winds 15 to 20 miles per hour. Cloudy skies expected tonight. Severe thunderstorms likely. Lows dip down to about 68. That's your updated forecast. I'm meteorologist Jennifer Wojcicki. Right now, it's 88 degrees.
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0: be sending some happy birthday wishes out to some musical giants. Pulitzer Prize winner Kendrick Lamar, 39 years old today. Doesn't hold a candle, though, to the legend Barry Manilow, 83 today.
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1: AP News. I'm Ed Donahue. The public is finally getting details of a draft agreement between the U.S. and Iran after days of secrecy. The AP Sagar Magani has the story.
2: Senior U.S. officials have read the Memorandum of Understanding to reporters. It includes a new minimum standard for diluting Iran's highly enriched uranium and waiving some U.S. sanctions on Tehran once a deal is signed. Washington's draft also includes toll-free passage of the Strait of Hormuz, but only for 60 days, leaving open the possibility of future fees. In France, President Trump says it could be signed in the next 2 days, but
3: crazy things happen with deals.
2: Iran is suggesting both presidents might do a signing ceremony, which would be a major step for nations who severed diplomatic ties 46 years ago. President Trump says if Iran does not live up to the agreement,
3: we're going to bomb the hell out of them.
2: Sagar Magani, Washington.
1: President Trump is trying to stop the confirmation process for his own nominee to head the nation's intelligence agencies, Clayton. It upends Senate efforts to renew a crucial surveillance program that expired last week. This is Virginia Democrat Mark Warner.
4: This is a careless White House, a president that is treating our national security with complete disdain and acting at a level of recklessness that puts Americans at risk.
1: A judge in New York says Luigi Mangione plans to assert a psychiatric defense at his state murder trial, claiming he suffered from extreme emotional disturbance when he shot and killed UnitedHealthcare CEO Brian Thompson. It could mean less prison time for Mangione if he is convicted. New chair Kevin Warsh says the Federal Reserve is keeping a key interest rate unchanged.
5: Persistently high prices are a burden for the American people. But the recent past need not be prologue. Burden for the American people. But the recent past need not be prologue.
1: This is AP News.

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2: Here's your 98.9 The Mix forecast for Mid-Missouri's 48-hour weather center. A severe thunderstorm watch continues until 10 p.m. tonight. High temperatures reach up to 91 this afternoon under clear skies, southwesterly winds 10 to 20 miles per hour. Cloudy skies tonight, severe storms likely 68. That's your updated forecast. I'm meteorologist Jennifer Wojcicki. Currently, it's 88 degrees.
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0: Okay, time now for my Facebook friend of the day, and today it is Stacy Cray Jackson. She posts this: look on the bright side. At least your insomnia keeps most of the spiders out of your mouth. You've heard that old statistic that during the course of our lifetime, we will swallow 5 spiders while we sleep. Well, fortunately, thanks to insomnia, that number's dwindling these days. Stacy, I guess there is a bright side to everything. Thanks for sharing that. Stacy Cray Jackson, my Facebook friend of the day today.
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0: when you're sad, the lyrics pick you up.
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0: So if you enjoy a good cup of joe, whether it's in the morning or you nurse some coffee throughout the day, you could be doing really great things in decreasing your chance of getting diabetes. Yeah, researchers have found that if you drink caffeinated coffee, it speeds up your metabolism. You have lower levels of body fat, therefore less risk of diabetes and also obesity. Now, I don't know if it's a cup a day. If you're drinking like 3 or 4 cups a day, I don't think that helps. In fact, that might be hurting. However, a cup of coffee a day or two, yeah, has good health benefits for sure.
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14: Here's your 98.9 The Mix forecast for Mid-Missouri's 48-hour weather center. A severe thunderstorm watch continues until 10 p.m. tonight. High temperatures reach up to 91 this afternoon under clear skies, southwesterly winds 10 to 20 miles per hour. Cloudy skies tonight, severe storms likely 68. That's your updated forecast. I'm meteorologist Jennifer Wojcicki. Right now, it's 89 degrees.
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2: Pulaski County authorities have arrested a Waynesville man on multiple child pornography charges. 40-year-old Johnny Bruder is charged with 7 counts of possession of child pornography following an investigation by the Missouri Internet Crimes Against Children Task Force. Detectives say Bruder admitted to viewing child pornography online and initially turned over 2 phones that contained no illegal material. However, investigators later discovered a 3rd phone concealed on his person. A search of that device allegedly uncovered 5 videos and 2 images depicting child pornography. A Camden County motorcyclist suffered serious injuries in a crash in neighboring Pulaski County Monday evening. The Missouri State Highway Patrol says a 49-year-old Montreal man was attempting to pass a side-by-side on Highway 7 southeast of Richland when the UTV, driven by a 26-year-old woman, began making a left turn. The motorcycle struck the vehicle, overturned, and ejected the rider. He was airlifted to University Hospital with serious injuries. The UTV driver was not hurt. Governor Mike Kehoe has signed another major public safety bill into law. The legislation creates new crimes related to cyber stalking and unlawful vehicle tracking, strengthens protections for crime victims, increases penalties for certain sexual offenses, and places restrictions on drone operations near large public venues. The measure also addresses sentencing concerns that lawmakers said could have created gaps in prosecution for serious crimes involving children. And a Lynn Creek woman is facing felony charges after allegedly working as a nurse using forged credentials. Prosecutors say

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5: Here's your 98.9 The Mix forecast for Mid-Missouri's 48-hour weather center. A severe thunderstorm watch continues until 10 p.m. tonight. High temperatures reach up to 91 this afternoon under clear skies, southwesterly winds 10 to 20 miles per hour. Cloudy skies tonight, severe storms likely 68. That's your updated forecast. I'm meteorologist Jennifer Wojcicki. Right now, it's 89 degrees.
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0: That is Chapel Rowan. Okay, apparently sending congratulations out to Tom Holland and Zendaya. Yeah, I guess they are married. You know, Tom Holland, of course, Spider-Man. Zendaya is, well, she's Zendaya. Yeah, rumors have been circulating. I mean, they've been dating for a while. Apparently, Tom Holland was doing an interview with Esquire magazine, and he let it drop that that they had, in fact, gotten married. It had a brief line. They said, that's all you're getting. So not a lot of details, but if so, congrats.
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14: Here's your 98.9 The Mix forecast for Mid-Missouri's 48-hour weather center. A severe thunderstorm watch continues until 10 p.m. tonight. High temperatures reach up to 91 this afternoon under clear skies, southwesterly winds 10 to 20 miles per hour. Cloudy skies tonight, severe storms likely 68. That's your updated forecast. I'm meteorologist Jennifer Wojcicki. Right now, it's 89 degrees.
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4: Pulaski County authorities have arrested a Waynesville man on multiple child pornography charges. 40-year-old Johnny Bruder is charged with 7 counts of possession of child pornography following an investigation by the Missouri Internet Crimes Against Children Task Force. Detectives say Bruder admitted to viewing child pornography online and initially turned over 2 phones that contained no illegal material. However, investigators later discovered a 3rd phone concealed on his person. A search of that device allegedly uncovered 5 videos and 2 images depicting child pornography. A Camden County motorcyclist suffered serious injuries in a crash in neighboring Pulaski County Monday evening. The Missouri State Highway Patrol says a 49-year-old Montreal man was attempting to pass a side-by-side on Highway 7 southeast of Richland when the UTV, driven by a 26-year-old woman, began making a left turn. The motorcycle struck the vehicle, overturned, and ejected the rider. He was airlifted to University Hospital with serious injuries. The UTV driver was not hurt. Governor Mike Kehoe has signed another major public safety bill into law. The legislation creates new crimes related to cyber stalking and unlawful vehicle tracking, strengthens protections for crime victims, increases penalties for certain sexual offenses, and places restrictions on drone operations near large public venues. The measure also addresses sentencing concerns that lawmakers said could have created gaps in prosecution for serious crimes involving children. And a Lynn Creek woman is facing felony charges after allegedly working as a nurse using forged credentials. Prosecutors say Darcy Heath falsified nursing education records and obtained positions at multiple healthcare facilities in the Lake of the Ozarks area despite never completing nursing school. She now faces

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6: Here's your 98.9 The Mix forecast for Mid-Missouri's 48-hour weather center. A severe thunderstorm watch continues until 10 p.m. tonight. Severe thunderstorms likely tonight. Otherwise, cloudy skies expected. Lows dip down to about 68. Winds out of the southwest, 5 to 10 miles per hour. That's your updated forecast. I'm meteorologist Jennifer Wojcicki. Right now, it's 89 degrees.
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0: okay, we all know how difficult it is to find a good stretch of time to exercise, right? We just don't have like that hour a day that we'd like to, you know, kind of get active. Well, research scientists at the National Cancer Institute and at Duke University have combined on the study that says that short burst exercises are just as efficient and as beneficial as doing exercise over a long stretch. Like if you don't have an hour to go to the gym and lift and do cardio, they say just short things like walking briskly. They say ballroom dancing, getting on a bicycle for a little bit. Even you don't have to go fast. Just bike around the neighborhood once or twice. Water aerobics, general gardening, all very beneficial. So if you don't have that hour a day to really get that deep workout in, do something short and quick. They say it's just as efficient and as effective.
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Send congratulations out to Miley Cyrus. She just adopted a tortoise. So does anybody else have an animal in the house that will definitely outlive them? Because that's what's going to happen. These tortoises, they live for like 100 years. We were-

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1: That is Ed Sheeran and Shape of You. Okay, I'm just going to say this right out loud. I'm a grown-ass man, and I'm excited that there's a new Shrek movie coming out. That's right. They announced that Shrek 5 is coming out. And I know what you're thinking. I mean, you're in the same situation, right? We are adults. But you hear you get to spend a little time with Shrek and Donkey on a new adventure? I'm in.
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15: Here's your 98.9 The Mix forecast for Mid-Missouri's 48-hour weather center. A tornado watch continues until 10 p.m. tonight. Severe thunderstorms likely tonight. Otherwise, cloudy skies expected. Lows level off around 68. Southwest winds 5 to 10 miles per hour. That's your updated forecast. I'm meteorologist Jennifer Wojcicki. Currently 89.
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1: Pulaski County authorities have arrested a Waynesville man on multiple child pornography charges. 40-year-old Johnny Bruder is charged with 7 counts of possession of child pornography following an investigation by the Missouri Internet Crimes Against Children Task Force. Detectives say Bruder admitted to viewing child pornography online and initially turned over 2 phones that contained no illegal material. However, investigators later discovered a 3rd phone concealed on his person. A search of that device allegedly uncovered 5 videos and 2 images depicting child pornography. A Camden County motorcyclist suffered serious injuries in a crash in neighboring Pulaski County Monday evening. The Missouri State Highway Patrol says a 49-year-old Montreal man was attempting to pass a side-by-side on Highway 7 southeast of Richland when the UTV, driven by a 26-year-old woman, began making a left turn. The motorcycle struck the vehicle, overturned, and ejected the rider. He was airlifted to University Hospital with serious injuries. The UTV driver was not hurt. Governor Mike Kehoe has signed another major public safety bill into law. The legislation creates new crimes related to cyberstalking and unlawful vehicle tracking, strengthens protections for crime victims, increases penalties for certain sexual offenses, and places restrictions on drone operations near large public venues. The measure also addresses sentencing concerns that lawmakers said could have created gaps in prosecution for serious crimes involving children. And a Lynn Creek woman is facing felony charges after allegedly working as a nurse using forged credentials. Prosecutors say Darcy Heath falsified nursing education records and obtained positions at multiple healthcare facilities in the Lake of the Ozarks area despite never completing nursing school. She now faces 3 forgery charges and 1 count of fraudulent use of nursing credentials. Investigators say no patients were harmed during her employment. The Pulaski County Office of Emergency Management is hosting a Family Safety Day June 20th. This free event allows everyone to meet the heroes of Pulaski County. Tour fire trucks, ambulances, police cars, rescue boats, helicopter, road graders, dozers, and more. There will be a bounce house and other activities for the kids Saturday, June 20th from 10 to 3 p.m. at the Pulaski County Shrine Club. That's the latest from Sunny 104.5 and 98.9 The Mix.
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4: Here's your 98.9 The Mix forecast for Mid-Missouri's 48-hour weather center. A tornado watch continues until 10 p.m. tonight. Severe thunderstorms likely tonight. Otherwise, cloudy skies expected. Lows level off around 68. Southwest winds 5 to 10 miles per hour. That's your updated forecast. I'm meteorologist Jennifer Wojcicki. Currently 89.
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as the kid Leroy, but as I mentioned, he's over 21. Should he be the young adult Leroy? I guess I'll let him come up with his own pronouns. Boy, I'm loving this one from Band Camino. Here's Holly.

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But nah, here's another hit. 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

0: Okay, time now for my Facebook friend of the day, and today it is Stacy Cray Jackson. She posts this: look on the bright side. At least your insomnia keeps most of the spiders out of your mouth. You've heard that old statistic that during the course of our lifetime, we will swallow 5 spiders while we sleep. Well, fortunately, thanks to insomnia, that number's dwindling these days. Stacy, I guess there is a bright side to everything. Thanks for sharing that. Stacy Cray Jackson, my Facebook friend of the day today.
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Customs officials in Ohio recently seized more than 100 pieces of fake designer goods, including 44 Rolex watches. Authorities suspected they were fake when they were in Ohio.

listening to us right now to win $1,000. Well, sorry, you're in the wrong place. But if you're listening to us right now to win 1,000 free hit songs, well, then we've got you covered. 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

0: If I were to ask you to guess what one of the dirtiest things in your house is, I'm sure you'd have some guesses. Like the kitchen floor, you know, you're always dropping food. The toilet obviously comes to mind. You know what you probably wouldn't guess? Your socks. That's right. These researchers swabbed a bunch of different surfaces throughout people's homes and found that socks are dirtier than toilets. They're dirtier than your front doormat, believe it or not. They're dirtier than your remote control. Think about your remote control. You touch that thing all the time. You never wash it. You never clean. It's got food and chunks on it. Yeah, your socks. So their advice, change your socks a little bit more often. Like instead of what I do, which is every 5 days, maybe every other day, or God forbid, every day, put on a fresh pair of socks. It's probably a good idea.
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18: Here's your 98.9 The Mix forecast for Mid-Missouri's 48-hour weather center. A tornado watch continues until
19: 10 p.m. tonight.
18: Severe thunderstorms likely tonight. Otherwise, cloudy skies expected. Lows level off around 68. Southwest winds 5 to 10 miles per hour. That's your updated forecast. I'm meteorologist Jennifer Wojcicki. Right now, it's 86 degrees.
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